8252, Rooster Squad 59, Medic 59-1. Couple calls on this. Anyone between the 74 to the 72, LGD got additional calls on it, and they are responding for their end of it.

0: Washington. Well, the tractor trailer passenger vehicle in the slow lane westbound at approximately 72-73 mph. Call guys.
1: Go to Japan 2 on the scene, 2011.

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0: 95 to Washington. This is going to be Chaplain accident from the initial. We are going to have injuries. We're going to hold 59 here. Rescue squad 59, continue on to the overturned tractor trailer, down 68.
1: Charlie, 2013,

0: much about his hands off being single vehicle collision, all his out shoulder. Okay.
1: Israel 1239, 2016.

0: 1259 from 5-2. 5-2 from 1251. 5-2, we got 1259. We have a single patient in a second accident, and then they said there's a tractor and trailer on down the road. They don't know if they crashed or not. Okay, correct. Engine 5-2, Washington. Yeah, you know, now we're getting how many of us are going to throw out.
1: Engine 5, do you want to call over and ask him what you see coming?
0: Okay, if not, start an EMS unit down to Allegheny for rescue squad 59 since they have a patient. 591 is going to be tied up here with evaluating three patients, possibly transporting.
1: Cool. Coming
0: to squad 2. Watch from squad 59.
1: 1259.
0: I'm just prior to the 72. The unit I'm seeing here is a 43's engine. They advise that they have medic 339 on Allegheny after the dispatch. Just confirm that.
1: Okay, I'll give
0: them a call. Do you know if there's a third accident just past this?
1: No, I don't even be aware of yet.
2: Did you get any response out of your company one?
3: Negative, they're about to be jail time in 15 seconds.

0: 85 to you. Do you need any additional ambulances for your accident?
1: Negative. We'll be good with 5-2 and medic 5-9-1 after this one.
0: Watch your call to 2021.

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1: Edge 422, two, PS1, 2022.
0: Washington 42. Upgrade my staff into 33.
1: Edge 42, 2022.

0: get off. You can help on that. I'm sorry.
1: Okay, I have Deidre, staff 3.

0: 59-2 to Washington, correction, 59-1 to Washington.
1: 59-1.
0: Intra's clear, the all patient refusal is going to continue up 68 to the next one to see if the medic unit has arrived. If not, we'll advise.
1: Copy, 59-1, 2027.
2: Squad 59. 339 is on the scene. They're taking care of one patient.
0: Copy that. Genius is not there. Do you want us to continue on to the next one?
2: We can continue up to see if there's another one.
0: Copy that. Washington, are you direct?
1: Yes, correct. If you get out for the third accident, just let us know where you're at, and so we let MSP know.
0: 59-1, copy. Thank you.

0: to Washington. We're clearing the 73, continuing on to see a 59 for the other accident.
1: Come in, 5-2, 2028.

0: and one of the entries was 89.
1: Hello.
0: Can you just ask the crew from 339 or 43 if they saw anything in their travels? We just thought they were in Allegheny County, but we'll continue on.
1: Anything they advised is they saw a truck and trailer down there with two people standing out, but it didn't look like they were involved in an accident.
0: Copy that. Thank you.

0: 时间我连一个八九。We are always to the women that sit in Allegheny County. Are we good to put you in the service, or would you like us to continue on? We have not found anything.
1: Mayor, your direct service. 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

0: 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Engine Company 27, respond. 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
0: Allegheny 43, can I handle the tenant until I see the arrival? 339 will be transporting about to go. 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

0: 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In case we have down telephone lines, we're at the around the power lines. Phone number is going to be H26236. You have to go with Cousin.
1: Engine 2701 will make notification. 2037.
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0: 7-5-3 is reading Snoots. HB advised that she has walked away and we can cancel.
1: Okay, you can try the level. Thank you.
0: 2042.
2: First call is going to be TNT 032. Second call is going to be Pacific A's and A's and Henry 28256. Retrieve down cable wires. If the cable wires were attached to the Pacific Edison pole, and the Pacific Edison pole is about to snap. So if you want Pacific Edison to extradite before that happens, that would be greatly appreciated.
0: Washington Office, 2043.

0: available out of your company too for a vehicle trailer fire at the 23 mile marker, 81 southbound.
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0: watch from engine 4-2. We have flares around the tree in the pole. There's no other hazards in the roadway. We're going to go ahead and return to service. Go ahead and keep the request of fire police in until the pandemic has been arrived.
1: Washington Company, they did give us a 30 to 45 minute ETA.
0: Okay. Thanks, 2-4-2 service. We're going to go ahead and return.
1: 351.

0: 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Should come across the table. 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
1: I do not believe I'm familiar.

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0: 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They should have the gate open for you.
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0: Yeah, so we can parents heads up. 16th, male, 31 respiratory. 8 to 10 out.

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0: 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That's where you noticed the address been updated to 137 South Locust.
1: Okay, sounds good. Yeah, we just got the 37 and couldn't find it, so thank you.
0: Sure thing, 923.

10-6, ambulance 69, Adams County, BQ 5442, 9902, it's 902 then. Area 9135, Lanesboro Road, New Track Road, Mountain View Road. Vehicle accident, roll over, 9 Delta, 944.

Washington is responding, I-70 westbound. Reported single vehicle near the guardrail. I believe it's going to be the number one lane. Single occupant, how the vehicle walking around. 701. MSP's around as well.

0: Delta.
1: 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This is your intervention 5-2. We're out single vehicle occupants out of vehicle. 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
2: I don't think we can.
1: Okay. 10-0-2.

0: 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Affirmative dispatch information, we'll be out checking.
1: Page 5-2, you're on the scene, affirmative dispatch information and reporting just west of the 9. We are investigating at 10-07.

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2: Rush 6, what was your stopping again?
1: Turn to you, Warren.
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0: I want it seen on Mount Carmel Church Road, just off of Warsville. I got a pole snapped in half, wires across the roadway. I'll get you a pole over here in just a second.
1: Okay, Mustang. 10:15.
0: If you can check on fire, please, I'd greatly appreciate it.
1: I'll see what I can do.

0: Bless you, it's Lawson again. First six credit. Here's the condition of the pole and the wires down. I can't get you a pole number. The next closest pole, which is across, is Potomac Edison, ages of Henry, 37723.
1: Copy, Agent Henry, 37723, but the address you're at is good, correct? It's 753.
0: Mount Carmel Church Road.
1: Okay, we'll utilize that address with PE. I shouldn't have any problems finding it.

0: 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We also have wires down in the wood line off Arena Monument, too. Probably all related to the same. The Mount Carmel Church Road is completely blocked.
1: Okay, supervisors on the 17 now.

0: front six to Washington Cat.
1: Front six, guys.
0: Do you want to start the police as well? This might be a result of a conscious trailer that pulled everything down and left the scene. Resident 5737 says she witnessed it. If you want to send in her address, she can give a description.

0: Japan Prospect. Speeds advise you're approximately 60 minute ETA. I'm directed, anyone fire, please get. Well, send it out through CAD and Actor 91. No one's marked up yet. 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
1: MPA-1, Washington.
2: MPA-1.
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2: And then push on SP2.
0: Pearl 6, ASP-81 did route. Not sure if you want to converse with him on FP2 or not. Thank you, sir.

0: 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Please turn over to Chuck Sheriff's Park. I'm available.
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1: Yeah, it'd be 10-1.
0: I'm 8 in Mount Carmel. This is 8-1.
1: Okay, switch to FB2, 1027.

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0: 6 to Washington County. Washington County. Fire police on the scene blocking the roadway. We're going to be in service.
1: Hey, we're 16, turn over to fire police. 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

I think the highway lights were being blocked.

0: Paul Carrington 5-2. 5-2. MSP was still on the scene of the original accident with the pickup truck. They surprised it was smoking, thought it might be catching on fire. They now called back and said you can cancel. No FTVs.
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0: As you can see, there's very difficult to get any information from the caller. Unknown exact type of help she's needed. 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Just let us know if they're not needed.
1: Okie doke.

0: 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And Company 1, Wasp Tank 75, rescue engine 1, Wasp Tank Squad 59, Eagle 77, rescue response in the area 6776 Martinsburg Road for tractor trailer into the guardrail, 1140.
1: It's okay. 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

Morgan County, 6776 Martinsburg Road. Just on the vehicle accident involving a tractor trailer in 75. Rescue squad 59 respond. Okay. Mortac 1, 741.

one, two, switch to Mortac one, then 41. Emergency 5-2 and Rescue Squad 59.

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1: Where are they?
0: Ever. Los Paramedic 754. Good. AD for HPD. Okay. We have a chance to discuss that what type of medical emergency to put in for a kid.
2: Eric has stroke on pre-alert Meredith. Probably one unknown last known well. Working on that. Also working on the age.
0: Okay, we'll get back up.

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1: Hey, V-10-5. Who's up there, P2? Grim 47.
2: Any range in 10-1, 11-47.

0: Union 10-1. 10-1. This actually looks like it's climbing across the street on the other side of Premier Alex Boulevard from 805. Okay. Any indication of the computer construction site? Absolutely. Looks like it's in that construction site area. Okay. We'll let everyone investigate.
1: Okay, we'll see it.
2: 11-49. 11-26-9. What was that location of the caller plotting?
0: It appears to be cloudy in the construction site across from Premium Outlets Boulevard.
2: Copy, you can show us in the area a second.
0: Good, Morgan.
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1: 25-2, go ahead. We've acknowledged you.
0: Excuse me.
1: Okay, we got you on the public service. 752.

Los Angeles NY. Is that the call back on that crash notification still? No answer yet. I thought Los Angeles NY. Watch KMX 75.9. Watch change in 10-1. Not sure if you copy the message. Sent the call back when that fell. No answer about the message. Thank you. Watch KMX 75.9. I'm not. Good. HPD is on scene. Have one for checkup. Switch over to PS1. Copy that.

0: 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Staff accurate advising that an individual struck one of the light posts. We're going back to check to see damage or injuries.
1: Martians record at 11:37.
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0: Is there a numerical address we can associate with that construction site? It's kind of plotting there, 33 West Overridge. Not sure if that's good enough.
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0: 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Have a good night.

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PS1, 1210.

Charles got AN1692 back in service, responding with 2. 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Are you needing to put a 691 back in service? 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
0: Okay.
1: You have a 78-year-old female person, 78-year-old male. Doctor one sent to the ER, he can't stand. Rising, dizzy. Breathing and responding normally.
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0: Sorry, my brain's bad today. Can we get a first responder for coming from the hospital?
1: That's right.

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0: Hey, I had a 31 stroke, 34-year-old female, last at 11:30. No finish, we're about 6 minutes out. She left Meredith now.
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0: Yeah.
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321 Westside Avenue, medical emergency, patient 74-54, respond, ambulance, Alpha, 1438.

0: Clark County Institute on the scene. We do have our own water supply. Engine 1, when you come in, go down Washington and come into the backside parking lot on Side Charlie. And it's here, we'll say I'm team 1441.
1: Washington, 3, I'm 10.

0: It's from there. Just people outside are saying there's no light on.
1: So caller's at 32 North Mulberry, but the address shown 22 North Mulberry. That's all I got tonight.
0: 34. I have it up here by Heinen GT.
1: Copy 34 North Mulberry, Washington.
2: That's correct.
1: Engine 1 on
2: King Side,
1: Charlie.
2: Okay, Engine 1, we're showing on
1: C-1442. Engine 1, you're actually being 34 now instead of 22.

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0: Hey, Sheriff's Office is also en route. 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
0: coach. 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
1: 3-5-1-0-1-0-1-0-1-0-1-0-1-0-1-0-1-0-1-0-1-0-1-0-1-0-1-0-1-0-1-0-1-0-1-0-1-0-1-0-1-0-1-0-1-0-1-0-1-0-1-0-1-0-1-0-1-0-1-0-1-0-1-0-1-0-1-0-1-0-1-0-1-0-1-0-1-0-1-0-1-0-1-0-1-0-1-0-1-0-1-0-1-0-1-0-1-0-1-0-1-0-1-0-1-0-1-0-1-0-1-0-1-0-1-0-1-0-1-0-1-0-1-0-1-0-1-0-1-0-1-0-1-0-1-0-1-0-1-0-1-0-1-0-1-0-1-0-1-0-1-0-1-0-1-0-1-0-1-0-1-0-1-0-1-0-1-0-1-0-1-0-1-0-1-0-1-0-1-0-1-0-1-0-1-0-1-0-1-

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1: Aircraft.
0: Syncope. 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

0: Grand 75 too. I'm sure you've read the notes. The sheriff's department has the call. No deputies in route yet.
1: All right, hold on, guys.

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2: Okay.

0: 1, northbound near the 2-mile marker. A first ranger collision reported traction trailer rollover, instability 2. Rescue engine 2, medic 2, US 1811 respond, operations PS 2, 1520.
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0: Lake Wash, I was changing to.
1: Yes.
0: Are you going to need another engine down there?
1: No, you can just work with myself and the transport unit for the rest.
0: Washington, okay, 1533.
1: That's right, you can let me go return, sir.
0: I'm done. Watch me extremely available for the next dispatch. Okay, we're still available. 1834. Correction, 1534.

0: Curtis, Unit 2, for watch, and then good property damage, you can clear the remainder of the units. I'll be remaining on scene.
1: Rescue Engine 2 reports property damage accident. You'll be remaining on scene. 2AQ clear, 1538.

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0: Sheila Meredith, 81-year-old, female, priority 1 stroke. Last known well, 15-15, no blood thinners, 10 to 15 minute ETA. Okay, we'll give you a heads up.

0: 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Thanks for the deal.
1: Yeah, you're available on patient refusal at 1553.

0: Well, it's getting risky, isn't it, too?
1: It is.
0: Just checking your status. You're still on scene.
1: Yeah, we're okay.

0: 7-1 to Washington, you ready for pull number?
1: Yeah, I'll hit there.
0: H is in Henry, 32262. I got cable lines at least a block's worth down. No hazards. We'll be returning the service shortly.
1: Washington's okay, 15-6.

0: one was.
1: Oh, 7-1.
0: There's gonna be phone wires involved too.
1: Get off your show, it's clear.
0: Okay, what's your name, Bill? We'll make the supervisor aware as well. 1600.

0: Hey, Rescue 2-2.
1: Rescue 2-2.
0: Yes. Hey, what way involved with the incident?

0: Yeah, it's just a drain. It's just on the right shoulder.
1: Okay.
2: Supervisor just got off the phone with him. They should be giving you a call momentarily.
0: Okay, thank you.

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1: Good, sir.
0: Then have that 20 on the run for a pump off, please.
1: Okay, we're going to start.

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Assist with a bump off. Has not 20 respond. PS2, 1604.

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0: 761.
1: 716, go ahead.
0: It looks like it's going to be a house feed. Let me know when you're ready to copy a pole number.
1: Copy a service line for residents. Go ahead with the pole number.
0: It's PE number H18795.
1: Okay, we'll make note of it. We'll notify Potomac Castan as well. Any other hazards?
0: It does appear to be. Everything's been pulled from the top of the pole. That's what I'm seeing right here.
1: Okay, we're still connected to the residence.
0: And that, it is connected to the residence house. However, it's pulled from the pole. The pole. So there is no service to the house right now.
1: Understood. We'll go ahead and notify PE of this such.

0: 7-16 now. 2-16 and it's 16-2. Yeah, there's nothing we can do to you once they make contact. There's no hazards for us.
1: Is 10-7. And we'll G16 engine 16-2, 16-30.

0: 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Okay, there are no fire hazards for us. Once P&E's been notified, it'll just be up to them. Okay, and clear.
1: Hey, Chief.
2: What?
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0: 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You can show Utility 35 with 1 to the Pennsylvania Avenue, Baltimore.
1: Okay, we'll show you responding. 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
0: AFP 266.
1: Stop me up a sheet, please, for public service at Smithsburg Carnival.
0: Okay, we'll get it started. 1646.
1: Is there a channel for that also?
0: We do not.
1: Okay, can you just use FP3?
0: That works.

0: 26-6. 26-6. What's that location where they hold their carnival?
1: It's right behind the funnel hall.
0: Okay, that's what I thought. We'll just use that as a location. Thank you.

0: Marshall from Engine 3. Was there an apartment number?
1: Station was located outside. I think we're still in the following.
0: Okay, we're in the area looking.

0: Or you can go with those. That's correct. He wants everybody in service. It'll be.
1: Okay, kind of cut off. No patient. Is yours or was it?
0: No, I'm just going to place. Would you place the officer and engine in service?
1: Okay, engine 3275, you can go to service 3 of MAX 752, 1650.

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0: at the NC to Washington. Team to turn over to the police. 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
1: Okay, I got you there. 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
1: Okay, duty 26. Well, you hear something in the background. We don't know what's going on. It sounds like you might be outside doing some yard work now. Unsure. Okay, engine 26-1.

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1: As you can see, I started the engine company just as a precaution, fell down a flight of steps. 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
0: Oh, yeah.

0: Street, Urgent Care, 1741 Dual Highway. Second floor patient, ambulance 75, respond secondly, PS1, 1806.
1: Washington, yes, if I hear that.
0: Medic 75-2, PS1.

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0: And we need a two patriot as well.
1: That's right, there's two fall patients here.
0: Okay, you're
1: around with this. Oh, okay, PS1, 752 PS1.

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1: Yep.
0: 75-1 and 2. At the Patriot Urgent Care, you have two fall patients there. The first one's a male subject. Has a laceration above the one eye. His wife also was complaining of leg pain. They are more concerned about the male and the female being okay, but they think she has dementia. Unsure. 809.

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0: Could you please alert Marius? We've got a 65-year-old male, Chief Delta. 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

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Mike 759 respond. 1833.

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1: Go ahead.
0: Yep.
1: Try again, your portable did not make it.
0: Who is the
1: San Francisco? Here, I will San Francisco 1913.